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1: Hello, it's Erica America. Happy Saturday, aka Summer Solstice Eve. I love it. We are almost at the longest day of the year. Okay, let's get into number one for you. Hate That I Made You Love Me.

Z100, New York's number one hit music station. It's Erica. So we have the secret sound for Harry Styles. I love this. So if you get the sound, we're going to give you sold out tickets to Harry's upcoming sold out New York residency, of course, at MSG. And every person who guesses, you're going to be in the running to see Harry in Mexico City. We love him. Here he is.

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2: 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This one is going out to Melanie in Manalapan, New Jersey. I love this one. It's new from Gracie Abrams. Probably my favorite one from her so far. Hit the Wall.

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We'll hear from Olivia Rodrigo about her new album. And Ariana Grande makes a big debut on the chart with her latest single. 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

Z100, York's number one music station all weekend. It's about this lovely lady, Olivia Rodrigo. Sold out tickets to see her. Plus, you're going to also win a vinyl album. Very cool. And one winner is going to get her whole discography tomorrow, 11. All right.

Z100, New York's number one hit music station. It's Erica. What's up? Okay, so tomorrow, actually, we're about 2 hours away from the summer solstice, okay? Technically, first day of summer, but my favorite is the longest daylight of the entire year.

Z100, York's number one hit music station. My favorite artist of all time. This was Britney Spears' first single, 1998. And you know, she was in the city while making this album in the Upper East Side. I actually saw her apartment. So cool.

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Plus, La Seraphim joins me. Interview and live performance. Do not miss this Sunday night, 8 p.m. Right here on Z100, New York's number one hit music station. Go!

Z100, New York's number one in music station. It's Erica. I hope you're having a very good summer solstice eve. I love this. Okay, June 21st. I know it feels like just the beginning of summer, but it's actually the longest daylight we have of the year. So you'll see it's like 9 p.m. before it gets dark. And then my birthday, unfortunately, December 21st is literally the shortest day of the year.

Obsessed with that song. Z100, New York's number one hit music station. It's Erica America. So Z100 Secret Sound is back, but it is Harry Styles edition. So if you know the sound, we're going to give you sold out tickets to Harry's sold out upcoming New York residency, of course, at the iconic Madison Square Garden. And every guest, whether you win or don't, you're in the running to see Harry Styles in Mexico City, because that's just how we do. We are always hooking you up, Z100.

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1: 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Okay, we got Teddy Swims back with Mr. Know-It-All, and this is going out to Melanie in Merrick. She loves this one, Z100.

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Z100, New York's number one hit music station. When I heard this song a couple months ago, I'm like, this is going to be the song of the summer 26. It's that good. 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Zara Larsson is on Z100.

Z100, York's number one hit music station. It's Erica. So we are so excited about the Secret Sound Harry Styles edition, and this is why it's so cool. Okay, so if you guess it, you're going to win sold out tickets to Harry's upcoming New York residency, which is, of course, at Madison Square Garden. Going to be amazing. And then if you just guess, even if you don't get it, you're in the running to see Harry in Mexico City. Monday, 8:10 a.m. next shot.

Z100, New York's number one hit music station. So we're 15 minutes away from the summer solstice. So that means it will be officially the summer, and it will also be the longest daylight of the year. So it's going to be like 9:15 when it gets dark. That is my favorite. I love it so much. I am out of here, but I will miss you. And Phil Cross is up next. Have a very happy summer solstice. I'll see you soon. Z100.

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1: You voted today and be the talk back button on the iHeartRadio app through your texts and through your tweets. We're looking at album number one in the city right now, the latest from Somber with this one right here. It's called Home Record.

That song back in the day. This one right here from Usher. Everybody that's up in the club. Getting wild. The song came on. We got all amped up. Still a good song, though. Anytime I hear it, I still think I'm moving in the club. I see the lights and everything. All right, check it out. All weekend long, we got your tickets to see Olivia Rodrigo. Gonna get you there. Right now, gonna get you Olivia Dean. This is So Easy to Fall in Love.

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Z100, New York's number one hit music station all weekend long. Got your tickets to see this lady right here, Olivia Rodrigo. She's going to be at the Barclays Center. Yep, we're going to get you there. Keep it locked here. Drop Dead. It's on Z100.

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Plus, Le Sserafim joins me. 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Do not miss it. 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

Z100, New York's number one hit music station. You got Phil Cross. The weekend is finally here. That means we get to get a little crazy and you get to relax a little bit. Of course, we're here for you. 1-800-242-0100. And you can always hit that talk back button, mic request via the iHeartRadio app and get him in as well. Z100.

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You're hanging out with Phil Cross, and all weekend long, we got your tickets to see Olivia Rodrigo. She's going to be at the Barclays Center, and we're going to do our thing and get you there. Just keep it locked right here. Another shot to win those tickets coming up. Right now, her latest with Drop Dead, little taste of what you're going to see if you win tickets to see her on Z100.

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Bruno Mars getting romantic, talking about risking it all and everything. Hanging out with Phil Cross and all weekend long. We here at Z100 got your tickets to see Olivia Rodrigo. She's going to be at the Barclays Center. We're going to get you hooked up, get you there. Right now it's Somber with Home Wrecker.

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1: Coming up next,
0: 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She's up 5 spots. That's next.
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Fight on 1840, that is 24. So Malcolm Todd has got a new single out that could land on the charts soon. It's about feeling emotional paralysis in a drifting relationship with a story told through a pair of earrings. The lyrics are inspired by his. This one could land on the chart very soon. It's called Earrings, an American Top 40 on The Verge.

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Maybe your dad secretly loves some Harry Styles. He's singing it in the car. Maybe you do. Z's Style Secret Sound continues tomorrow morning with Elvis Duran and the Z100 Morning Show, getting you tickets to the Garden and qualifying you to see him in Mexico City.

0: Hi.
1: Hello, who's this?
0: This is Nikki.
1: Hello, Nikki. Where are you from?
0: I am from Brooklyn, New York.
1: Nikki from Brooklyn. What's going on right now?
0: Okay, so right now I'm getting ready to celebrate Father's Day. Have the radio on.
1: Okay, we got a little brunch situation going on or what right now?
0: Yeah. So I have pancakes with Nutella and bananas and scrambled eggs.
1: That sounds delicious, especially those Nutella banana pancakes. Those are calling my name. Was this a specific request or you're like the menu curator of the day?
0: No, this is my favorite, which means it's my husband's favorite too.
1: Wait, I love that. Girl, your chefing duties need to be fairly compensated today. You have tickets to Olivia Rodrigo. Congratulations!
0: Oh, thank you.
1: So exciting. You're so welcome.
0: Awesome.
1: February 15th, you are there at the Barclays with Olivia Rodrigo, plus qualifying for her entire discography on vinyl. 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Next time to win is going to be around 120 on Z100. 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

0: Father's Day to dads in our lives, dads in our hearts. It's Kiana on Z100. Daryl, how are we spending the day?
1: I'm listening to you guys. I'm cooking and I'm watching The Godfather.
2: I couldn't think of any better movie to watch than that. And can I be honest? I've never seen The Godfather. Is it about being a father?

0: York City right now.
1: And I feel like my dad has fully just been requesting this for the past hour. And so many of you, of course. But, like, this is legit, like, my dad's favorite song. Like, whenever he listens, he's like, I like that Bruno Mars song you're playing.

0: Olivia Rodrigo tickets this weekend on commercial-free Z100. You trying for these?
1: I've been calling all day.
0: Girl, got another shot coming around 1:20-ish here on Z100. Be locked in, okay?
1: Okay.
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2: So this is new from Charlie Puth, who this would be his first Father's Day today. His little son Jude is so cute. It's his new song, Reply to This. Charlie's at his.

0: shout out to every dad strapping on the New Balances today, getting out there to grill like they never have before. Lauren, what's on the menu by you today?
1: Burgers, corn cobs, hot dogs, ooh, all the goodies.
0: Oh my goodness, that sounds delicious. Listen, if he wants to adopt a daughter, I'm free.

commercial free Z100. My name's Kiana, and not only are we celebrating Father's Day this weekend, but all of the grads. Shout out to Juliana Jordeo. She's currently hanging down at the Jersey Shore right now. Her and her entire class at South Plainfield High School graduated on Friday. Congrats, guys!

0: It's a Dad's Day weekend on Z100. We're commercial free. My name's Kiana. What you up to?
1: Well, Toy Story tonight and then the beach tomorrow.
0: Okay, so we're playing a little hooky tomorrow on Monday. A little 3-day weekend action.
1: Yeah.
0: I love it. Have so much fun. We'll play Taylor Swift's new one from Toy Story.

You'll hear that at the end credits in Toy Story 5 from Taylor Swift. I knew it. I knew you on Z100. The Rotten Tomatoes reviews are in. It's what, like a 95 right now? So good.

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1: Oh, you stay voting for your girl on our free iHeart app. Of course, I'm talking about Gracie Abrams, her new album out in just a couple weeks called Daughter from Hell. This is Hit the Wall, your most requested.

out there right now. There's a dad having like the greatest dad nap ever. And maybe I should whisper in honor of that dad. It's Kiana on Z100. Maybe it's Justin Bieber. He's a dad now. That still is so crazy to me.

0: is it Father's Day, but an Olivia Rodrigo winning weekend here on Commercial Free Z100. My name's Kiana. You been a stan for a while?
1: I've been a fan since like 2020, 2019, because I watched her on High School Musical series.
0: Oh, so you're like a day one.
1: Yeah.
0: Bestie, I love this. We're like 7 minutes away from your next shot, all right?
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1: Yo, I've been getting ads already for like Halloween slippers and decor. Summerween is here. From Tame Impala and Jenny, this is Dracula, your most requested song on Z100.

of our girlies giving us music for the summer, including Olivia Rodrigo, of course. You seem pretty sad for a girl so in love. It's like my new favorite album. It's Kiana on Z100. You're trying to get your tickets into her show in February at the Barclays. We have them for you next around 3:20 with Shelly.

0: K100. My name's Kiana. Niall Horan has a new album out. It is fantastic. He was talking with us a little bit about it. I got to chat with him with our sister station, iHeart TikTok Radio. Listen to this.
1: Yeah, I know. It's the worst. You finish an album and then know that your album's probably not going to come out for like another 8 months. Just exciting to have it out now.
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The little

Still wondering, are they really doing, like, getting married at the Garden? It's Kiana on Z100. I'm getting questions in the hallways from other people who work for other stations here at iHeartRadio in New York, and they're all like, is it really happening? I'm like, dude, I wish I were invited, but I am not. It's going to be really interesting to see what happens. Happy for

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Olivia Rodrigo is doing shows at the Barclays Center. They're all sold out. We have your tickets all weekend long. I'm hooking you up once again at around 3:15. Here's the other Olivia, Dean, on Z100.

0: Ashley, are you loving Olivia Rodrigo's new album?
1: Yeah.
0: Do you want to see her perform it at the Barclays Center?
1: Yeah.
0: Good. Call them 100. You got 2 tickets.
1: Oh, my God. I'm
0: The show is February 15th. You are going to be there. Also, you are getting a copy of the new album. You seem pretty sad for a girl so in love on vinyl.
1: God, thank you.
0: You now are qualified for the grand prize, which is her entire discography on vinyl. So that's pretty awesome.
1: Oh my God, this is so cool. Thank you so much.
0: Thank you for hanging out with us. Also, thank you, Shulman and Hill Injury Lawyers, for helping us hook you up all weekend long. Have a great rest of your Sunday.
1: Oh my God, thank you.
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Harry Styles has a ton of shows at the Garden, home of the NBA champions, the New York Knicks. And we are hooking you up with tickets, okay? Z100 Secret Sound is back tomorrow morning at 8:10 for your next chance to win Harry tickets. Plus, even if you get it wrong, you're still qualifying to see him

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1: With Shelly Rome. After 4 o'clock. I love this song too. Sabrina Carpenter from Man's Best Friend. This is House Tour. We are still commercial free.

Happy Father's Day to all the dads. You're amazing. We would be nowhere without you. We love you. This is Z100 with Justin Bieber. Haley wished her baby daddy, great one, calling him Fine.

This is Z100 with Shelley Rome. We've got Olivia Rodrigo tickets. February 15th at the Barclays Center. All of her shows are sold out. So your only way in is to win. Got another pair for you coming up at around 5:20.

Amazing. Sienna Spyro, Die on This Hill on Z100. Her new album is coming out on July 3rd. Cannot wait for that. This is Z100. Our iHeartRadio Music Festival in Vegas is going down September 18th and 19th. Cardi B, Benson Boone, This Queen, Zara Larsson taking the stage. Get your tickets while you still can. AXS.com. Like, do it right now.

It feels like we're having the best summer ever, and today is only the first day of summer. I think I'm going to thank the Knicks. I'm going to thank the World Cup. It's just really good vibes right here in the city. It's Z100 with Shelly Rome. The song is all over your timeline. Tame Impala, Jenny, Dracula Remix.

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1: 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Gracie Abrams' new album is coming out in July, and this is the first song she's letting us hear off the album. Here's Hit the Wall on Z100.

Olivia Rodrigo's album, You Seem Pretty Sad for a Girl So in Love, is amazing. We are giving you tickets to see her perform at the Barclays Center in February. Plus, when you win, you're also going to get the album on vinyl and qualify for her entire album. 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So stay close.

0: in New York City right now.
1: It was Shelly Rome. Ariana Grande is going to be at the Barclays Center starting July 12th for 5 shows off her new album coming out July 30th. Here's Hate That I Made You Love Me playing on Z100.

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2: 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I just wanted to give my dad a shout out for Father's Day.
1: Go for it.
2: 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He's the coolest dad ever. Yeah, happy Father's Day, Dad.

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0: Hi.
1: Hi, who's this?
0: This is Linda. I'm here with my daughter, Ava.
1: Ava, I'm assuming you're the Olivia Rodrigo fan?
0: Absolutely.
1: Okay. Do you love her new album?
0: Love. Favorite one so far, I think.
1: Oh, no. Really?
0: They're all so good, but all the songs now, they all sound so different and unique.
1: True. Very true. Okay, well, you're going to get to see her perform them at the Barclays Center. And it's so great that this is your favorite album because you're also getting it on vinyl.
0: Oh my God! Thank you so much!
1: You're welcome. Wait, there's more. You also qualify now for the grand prize, which is her entire discography on vinyl.
0: Oh my goodness! I'm so happy! Thank you so much! This is awesome!
1: I'm so happy for you guys.
0: Thank you.
1: Of course, we also have to thank Shulman and Hill Injury Lawyers for helping us hook you up. I hope this made the first day of summer for you amazing.
0: 100%.

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Hooking you up with Harry Styles tickets with the Z100 Secret Sound 810. You guess the sound, you get the tickets. See Harry at the Garden, the home of the NBA champions, the New York Knicks, baby.

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So good. The song is called Taste So Good on Z100.

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0: 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Wake up in the morning feeling like P. Diddy.
1: Hey, what up, girl?
0: Grab my glasses, I'm out the door. 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
1: Let's
0: before
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0: I leave, brush my teeth with a bottle of Jack. 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

We are back tomorrow morning at 8:10 on Z100, getting you in to see Harry Styles at the Garden. You know, the home of our NBA champion. Elvis Duran is going to play the Z100 secret sound. You guess it, the tickets are yours. You get to see Harry at the Garden. Even if you guess wrong, but you get through his caller 100, you still qualify to see Harry Styles in Mexico City. That's tomorrow at 8:10 a.m.

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We got 2 hours of nothing but K-Pop, plus Le Sserafim joins me. 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

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She is going to be at our iHeartRadio Music Festival in Vegas with BTS, Cardi B, Benson Boone, Snoop Dogg, so many more. 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
1: 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Sabrina Carpenter with My Favorite Song off of Man's Best Friend. 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

seeing her perform that last part live at her iHeart Radio Music Festival in Vegas. It's going to be so crazy. She will be taking the stage along with BTS, Cardi B, Benson Boone, Snoop Dogg, Major Lazer, Lainey Wilson, so many more. 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
1: Let's get into Sabrina Carpenter, who thankfully got a restraining order against a guy who kept trying to break into her house. Stalker of the worst kind. 5 years, so she'll be safe. 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You have to be invited in.

0: 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Shelly Rome. What up, Janelle?
1: I want to give a shout out to my husband for Father's Day.
0: Go for it.
1: Happy Father's Day, Mark. We love you, and we're so thankful for everything you do for us.
0: That. How are you guys spending the day?
1: We went to dinner and just hung out at home.
0: Dads literally just want to spend time with us. They don't need anything else.
1: That's all he wanted, so we made it happen.

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1: 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It's Shelly Rome, and I leave you with new Charlie Puth. 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